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0: 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Mia bibri and a camp meeting el coso. I know no me shaking a phobia ya or more a year or money a master country living. Now almost to a crass, almost to go a home boy to 10 days, our motto is this year. No baby, some mamma and a day or more a day or the camp meeting ever or more a crannasivo. Ye need ye. More die or more buffo or more you be or more you will say. And you dear almost to this year, minty be mea mea be brain el coso. Papa mum pie and fa a catamafona. Yamia pa wona would be any mooning in na and sing a minister. There will be a wonga noa and some way be see one more no more bano. Uncle Yahoo Namu any dear name more boom. A master for no so tea ye here. To me, Enya, and quite dear, and me, as I said, dear my age. In Fidia, Omodi, ye, Domen, Nani, I don't for a dear new moon in Arno. You move back on Franco in a mean in my. In a coponia bank is here, that was you, Yamedo, a ye in yet, Mamma, and there I'm a pig. That was here, that was here, that was it. If any fire, yes, it is 4 years boom, yin in art, na far. Yeah, if ye rad dinner him. Nay, yes, and ye free a farm bonnet so. A free apomem near the yarding in a sea well rat is so. As the danny a dear mow and a pay. A yen of my ancestors, so yen part of the one my yen so get to me a sibi ewo a janinim. And a pay you near dear fee, mock meeting a whole rat air posso. A woman in that quite before moon in Nara and show on, sir. Yes, throw on a castle muff one, and you may walk the winny any moon. Now once someone was CS, you know, a fee mono. O day am I, you know, ye ja woman in ash or sack. Yes, the bonnet fetches a jaffa won bonny in arch a womb. Most original nuts walk a sack. A fee moody and saffuna power would genus walk such a saffuno. Yamaka and Philippe soon name moon a few whom crunkle to me mo. Na aye agen sakra ade amasa fono. 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
0: 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A few more camp meeting, dear. May have one medium for two a radiant enemy. Miss Lever is a windy. In Timpai, what this I will be brain at alcohol. 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Once large and sacra massa for noir, Yamia Bonny deal won't soon she a mono. 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Na near my whole row would you bring Yamianim. Radio so empty. One more dance, dear. 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I a win a memo soon in our camp meeting as in Queen Amy. It's no more time when in tea, you may, dear Catra, also not that. 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

0: Bhutan. 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
1: so ye
0: na me hu se ne awoti a
1: Nami Husseniahu.
0: May you are Ampa.
1: May you are Zion.
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1: Enjoy refreshing Lore Coconut Iced Coffee.

0: We have over 600 people for camp this year, and we are praising God for that. What do you say?
1: Amen.
0: Now, come on, let's say it again. What do you say?
1: Amen.
0: You see, I am so glad to be in at camp meeting. The camp meeting is a time where we are revived. Camp meeting is a time where we come and we pray together. So I want to use this opportunity to welcome all of us to the 32nd year camp meeting. Now I want you to do something for me. Just turn to your neighbor. I want you. To shake your neighbor's hand. You see, I feel you are a bit tense in a room. I want you to shake your neighbor's hand. Tell your neighbor,
1: neighbor,
0: I'm glad to see you.
1: Amen.
0: The theme for camp meeting 2026 is hold fast. And so on behalf of EGACOM leadership, it is my great privilege to welcome you to our EGACOM camp meeting
2: 2026.
0: We are delighted that you have chosen to be here, and we gather under the inspiring team, hold fast. In a world filled with uncertainty, distraction and constant change, God calls his people to become, and to remain faithful, steadfast, and firmly anchored in his word. As the Bible reminds us, hold fast that which thou hast, that no man take thy crown. Revelation 3:11. Now, this camp meeting is an opportunity to renew our faith, to renew our commitment, to strengthen our faith, deepen our fellowship, and prepare ourselves for his soon return. And so over the coming evening and days, we are all going to be blessed with uplifting worship, earnest prayer, inspiring messages, meaningful Bible study, and Christian fellowship. So I am just appealing to all of us. Let us come with an open heart, ready to receive all that God has prepared for us. May we encourage one another, build lasting friendship, leave this camp meeting spiritually refreshed and empowered for service. And so to all our speakers, our organizers, volunteers, guests, and every camper, thank you for being part of this special gathering. Your presence enriches the camp meeting, and we pray that your time here will be life-changing experience. And so as we begin, let us set aside every distraction and allow the Holy Spirit to lead us. May this time be a revival, renewal, and recommitment to Jesus Christ. Once again, welcome to EGACOM camp meeting 2026. And so quickly, before we start, let me do my part then. Our EGACOM chair will do the rest. So quickly, as it's in your bulletin, I believe you've all got a bulletin or you've got a program. Pastor Fergus Owusu Boateng, one of our senior pastors, will be doing the opening prayer. Pastor, just wave to the congregation. Amen. Then I know Pastor Buachi, George Buachi Siama, he's sitting in a congregation. He's our music director. Pastor George Buachi Siama, where are you?
2: My big boss. For George. All right.
0: Yeah, Pastor, let's wave and let's say amen.
2: Okay,
0: then we will have Landing Ghana who will be singing the special song.
2: Landing Ghana,
0: because we don't want to go over the program again, I'll be seated and it will run unannounced.
2: Then
0: we leave our special guest out. Special reading will be done by Dr. Dufie Apiedu. Doc, wave to the congregation. Amen.
2: Afi Dr. Dufie Apiedu, so
0: okay, so we have Egakon Pastor. He doesn't need any introduction. Let's say amen.
1: Amen.
0: He's also Egakon Secretary.
2: Ena mwa mwakwa Egakon Pastor. And I must say, check it.
0: And I am Jojo Bonnie. Amen.
2: Also for Jojo Bonnie, so I don't know.
0: So when the time comes, our Egakon Chairman, Pastor Isaac Kobnadonko, will be doing some introduction, and he will also introduce our special guest speaker. So, without wasting time, please, if you don't mind, shall we all rise as we use SDAH 321 whilst the praise team comes up on the platform to help us sing. Let us sing and raise this roof up, because God has been good to us. Can I also say to those who are watching us online, may the Lord bless you and stay tuned. Amen.

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Not all of us that met last year have come this year as well. 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So I want you to thank the Lord individually. Thank the Lord. Use a minute to thank the Lord for what He has done for you and for me. So I want you to bow as you pray silently. See, trust in any Yamen Kasa. The Yamias, if it's only waiting a year to talk. The Yamias, if it's only means waiting a year. The Hanyadin, any Yamen Kasa. Obin Tiasi, if be shy. 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Thank the Lord for journey mercies all the way to this place, and even thank the Lord and ask the Lord to bring all those on their way coming here safely. Radim for mu benyina amra asombie. Keep on praying. Again, I want you to thank the Lord that, Lord, thank you for all the sins that we have committed. Moni biara ya yeti radi biano. Yensle radi se wa ye boni fache nyame. 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The person said that you send a bomb by your kai or kasa for say when you are me mawansa so one on bejina kase biara ba ya bahi a radio throw for one suma yen tune for one sumi and tune. You've chosen some speakers to minister to us. Father, please be with them, speak through them, speak for them, and may we hear your voice.

0: 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See, the Otabi Naba Radwa Dum say, Ube yinin in every one of my or Dahuma Vetch Sia from who Jesus. The every young corona year so yammy mutin din din I could save you, ye. 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
1: Right, shall I push play? 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

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Our theme song for this family meeting, carefully selected from the Sunday Adventist in the 600. Yenomono, the theme song of Afidye, Yamare no to follow Ancho. In Sarisa, the hymn, you know, Ena, the Deyo. To him, 600, it's only a theme now. The theme was saying,

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It didn't take a longer day. It didn't take 2 days. The very time of Bob Ben Marie and I'm a Bob Banzo Kang, because my Bob Bakang. And he, Nangupon Bosch, I'll say in the panel. A bemu, a bep. And a pay. Master Seminary said, Oh, Yami Bosch, eh? Then a pump. On boom. Yami Bosch, beer, I was only a premier, I won't know Yami Wano. 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So for when Jesus was waiting, over to an assembly be at you. 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Or Sherman Ben. My Berman die, send you any more. Men can't do it to our soul. E. Obama and Fallon, nothing by any be. If it's a me, no, if it's a me, sir. But in a moon, I had a film by you. I do boba. A man now to Obama, so. Obama and any barn was no. I know whom say. Obey the glory. So my and I'm to Obama, so I need to say, it was not days, week, and months. Obama na nusu tete no no na Obama bi jina nani ah we di anu wofu menumbe ni ndemia na tini ni se woman oba ofibeme God had fulfilled his first promise to mankind so nyango bon bosha oche ni panda seni no we diso. 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But see, you who are young Ponga or Shabba or Dishua, any one brava says in the Tiazi. No, Augusta Catcher, yes, sir. You be son of a young woman will be, if I ever wanted dear, would it to a coma, a two young. Na Yehowa Nyankopon atiasi. So obi eti mi anapa yi. 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Washa ubo a wendi suno entu Yehowa Nyankopon. Never compare a man who had disappointed you to Jehovah God. He promised and he fulfilled. Osha. Yes, nipa bi ashe binum bo me binum kra awie won tambo gana ha amaba won to on your malata ena branti oton this tomato sini nyo ma chese o change ya kama o ye uranti he and this guy came into his life banabranti banabrabo
the city you saw a coach Kugakra, no penis, you say, oh, we are not this Yana on our worry. The same woman last I can was seven. They started dating, was a debit de mail. A mother went in the sister Guava Branchy with the promise said. We should know Mary, my wow. So Mary was so expecting. The son said, the money which was going into this guy's education, no, was very high, investing for marriage. Very, very dangerous. So maybe we would have been investing for marriage. You pray for marriage. Don't invest into a future marriage. Anything can happen. They are investing their time, their energy, into a future marriage. Which one? A, B, and N, Fi, Nyangu, Kong. Two, when we say Nyangu, Kong, Kong, Kong, Jile, Jamaba, we, ye, Yabranti, we, Yabranti, we, Yabranti, we, bank. Now look at the competition and the challenges. When you are a nice girl, a nice man, so how near Titia, a woman, so we are branty. Now we are more bank here. The bank in May, you are moving. The bank in May, Pinmoso is buying. This guy could not withstand, and to me, you know, bank, Maba, when you be a challenge is true. Now he fell, or she has only bank officers in the gates in the back. Si yase fa adam fu. Graduare no, ni ko si yane se. 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Ni ni ya asis sa. But one of them was very, very, very frank. Ogo yon kwe fwa. Me use nan se, oba uye din din. O Cassandra, O Cassandra, and your sister. I mean, can't you say, Yama Femu? Nia, I say, Kidimia, Yadi, Yamino. So, 20 of my 18s are. Now, I've been born in Abbey, Jim said. Hey, hey, Namadi Isaac Beko. May I pull it down? And I, your kuna, mammy. Dimitua, these are the negative contemplation. Me Cassandra, now I want to talk, but talk then I be really different now. So can't ask me, actually, we are now you're in the sister on your own question. Because Edebia, sister in the program, I'm sister. I mean, can't say me, Joe. You mean, Nivia Mo. Nippon, a Tivia Mo. Now, Sabrantia Dada, when Yanko Pond, you're not now. Yanko Pond, Bosha, yes. Ah, baby, ain't to me, ain't interrupted that. In your painting, nothing can shift the promise of God. No, young people, not there, Nippa. No, Nippa said, you know, then you can also obey. So, young people, Bosch, or this old Nippa, Dinkan, or Yaya. Men's from you, Nippa, and Tusum, you name, Messum, dear, obey, mammy. Papa Adam, who, if you know, not my tone, yeah. But what would you mean? 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To catch an unarmed in a man, I mean, two. Send an appay me too for what ye are. Maybe young woman as he said, before I said, would I be free? If ye, oh, go, Mimilan, that time, what an empty. Then a new as a son, the knee as a son. Then I say to Unyanko Pong, say, hey, Unyamatiasu, Mumma Yanki Unyanko Pong, you and Yanko Pong. Mumma yenti Jehovah nyangu pondi. 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Sa Trinity,
So any power now, you don't entertain any fear. Who should be here? Since he far Christo. So the guest gets no one to know why I'm saying you are. Scott Cacra was no one over. And all things are some and your bogger and your swine. Don't know me, you know, I'm soon be any. I'm saying, sister, so far years to Christo, and you would have no crowd in one. Now what do Shabre and what artisan is are? You should be you here. Timmy Kanya, me as I'm general before you. Ayenu ra na kra do kwa meka sey oye osofu bi ayere a enche bi am bobo ko retirement. What a wonderful God that we are worshiping. O nyankopon be ni yenyani owura yesu be ni yensa kani me do wa wuti me enti obi bo so che wa wani enti enko sey ho enko no ma wu de drone enko ko ho into an mumbia de bi anya no will every one I don't how be bro yes tell any part here Joseph make cow about some gaga e bro o fi out fi aso Bible e can say any one say we need oni mrante mi e bi and o fi aso o sun dai and Joseph e chira wakasi. Now, Boshe Anglophone, this is a I want to get to you, sir. Your qua, your cow. Joseph Catcher was a mumma mumma with each other, you know. Number 1 year, young woman number, so I am mammo. They made a promise, your qua, your cow. Abjia, Mantia Pia, near Joseph Kafawa, Brabon, a bemo. I was ready because the fast. Bajiba ganyo bake baka amehie pano begboto agbonobe wonglobe wonwire fiye obrene baka said they easily forgot what they said, but God doesn't forget what he has told you. Praise the Lord. And at the right time, God sometimes e no person ye bibi ma woni pe woni so no nyangopon no ye. At the right time, I'll come up and you know, and son of Brandy Kai say, hey, but that will be it will be me more. No, Brandy move you as well. Oh, yes, I, yes, I mean, him say. So, you know what I know as well. Money, do you want money and chair or you know, straight you, but I sum the bar yet. And all did it be a chasm, Joseph. Bra, Nimboshe, Brandon, share no, it do a phone and no one's a bemon. Nearby. Many about Jimmy, sister with Jimmy. Mammy can't send me a zebby and chill. So turn on the camera, no yam would say. Now one prayer. Now one how will go when you'll be in ya, another will be in Sakam. Sometimes, you know, yana. Abrabono, I can't see me. We saw Canadian or some missions are Canadian. Wait, no more, but a moment. We any way or some missions are the same to wait. No more choice, ma'am. We end to her or some missions do a wait. God knows your level of life, He knows your next level. Don't try. Now, people don't want me. Because one thing you go from Bosha was your own. Now what people know? Absia and we were ye. Absia and we have been more woo. Absia and we have been dumbo. A beer crumble with you on chrono. Because you anticipate to get something at this time, not amber over Peter won't say, Obeyamo and do or no be a home. A whole one really ya. One thing I remember in the world, woman yet. You make a big mistake. You hold your own, share or better my bone, or Yemen be a mutia. Nesu Elgadia, some of our years to Christo, send you wood under my jim qua. Now you hold your own, or Yemen Yangopon. Air can't some way ye. Okay, Yamia, Yami can do can be anything. But I can say Yehoah and Azo, or Yangopon. That makes a difference.
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Also, Yamia Dantam. There was a time since they've been from Yalibia. But Pouchon Bissim Bissoasim. Okaso, I want a super brain, super brain. I'm one of your regular listeners, see, Sister Casa. The question will be Sam, sir. Is God selective in answering prayer? The brother would tell kindly in answer. So, on Yamupo, or Yim. I won't pay a young woman to be named to be named Yana. So, why, sister? I'll send them a name of one now for me. Now, young Nancy, so, any decorous was all them. When you now worry. Upon entry, no, so young Muslanka, you get on more of a tail. Now, so, when you now worry. Elder, Obiama, the minion is saying. You all go away. That's why I'm beside a calendar to date. He said, so when you go and mark that time, I'll take my own decision. To a be a answer, I'm going to bomb by each other. Now, my catch is here. So I said, now, what kind of withdraw? Denounce it. So I was saying, calendar date to be answered. Say, when you go and mark that time, now, you take your own decision. Make a denunciation, withdraw that statement, withdraw that touch. May your mom pine just had no. So I had a short prayer with her, and I'm in a bomb pie. And when you're me as a man, I said, when you're me won't bring more in your baby, our father said, the young couple. When young couple want to say, am I the baby? When young couple want you to, I want to mean you now. And the sister. Sir, one course of one, one could be one chain. No, about one last union chain, no, we share near Bombay. Cresse, we obey. On Yangu Pong Abbo, obey your diamond baby. Nasa, obey Monoba, oh, on a sukura, what we go, or Bampa, we go. Sababa, obey your man of age. So be your man of a year. Send your what you know. Obi a bomb pie as well. Professional, marriage, and anything that entails human effort. And if you're a friend, what would you mean? Obi a bomb pie as well, and yow. So much as girl, sister, and so all bomb pies are our day. And go on, my brand here, so a brand once or two. That's any material, so tis a. That was the prayer. And a brand new is no bomb by. I will run it. Say, go, mommy, and papa, what? Oh, so, not dough, yummy, Juma. Because no penny said, they mean to be mayors of all. That's his day, so bomb by. So, this guy was praying his prayer, and this sister was praying a prayer. Oh, yummy, I'm crying. Nyame boshe, nyame njishayi, nyame ajina tu. Fa Yehova nyangupon, fa utu nso, shano, matano hon, jini di, wakini wakume nyina tuwa nyangupon so.
only no more. So this guy was praying his prayer. This is how was praying his prayer. He had a conversion. He had a push. He moved. It sounds like a guy on a person in your management. You know, be out in the room with him. And then one day, they hear, oh, young people, what do you want to say? You hear rally, my movie. Now you're preaching here, you know. Now I say we have to go down. Now, one exchange in our honor. I encourage you now. One benim the brother, no condom you made me went down. Testimony that he shared with me. And I got two sisters, you know, King of the Segunumbo. And I'm branded Chia sister. Sister, why? Then, now, and I can't ask him, say, you may be very hammy. One more worry, and so, no, see you what. With the confusion, nobody will hear. Oh, praise the Lord. And this sister accepted the word of this brother, who is now an apostle in Bonidi, not of a Christian. Or some baby vovro, but it is some baby vovro. And one day, no sense, share you know, sister, brother, and sister. And you want to last, or really national, me dear Christian, one does it, you know. Oko anymore, not I. As you see, I'm a dickness. And a branch, you got this, and you see, I'm a sweet elder. Now, sister, me pouch you. So be master, be warrior, dear. Your mom pie, as you yammy pie. Your mom pie, as you yammy pie. One got a young chimpra, as you yammy pie. Yes, she says, oh, my little yammy pie. No, your mom pie. And the sister will catch it in the mother, in the Christian mother. Now, Branty is a good country in Christian father. Babon Babu. And my Branty is a warrior. A quiet apostle. It be in about 2 years' time. No, come by retirement. When you are with me, make kind of quiet, you say. Yami Boshe, eh, you. Or say, of whose mamma said, well, he and dear, and so obey ya obuafu. When young Copon anywhere here, dear Bia. Nana Premier Vidoso Castle said, we're here, dear no. Yami Asher home was there. Obey a mom. What Bria was there, any bear is him. So be brave. For years to Christo, you would have no crowd, you're going to connect home unto the Lord, your Creator. And if you connect yourself to your Creator, Bosha was your bian a bebum. Enku and your bonnet will never be nada. What I don't, Nipadi, sir. That's how human beings are. They are liars. They don't tell the truth. Our young crampon are true. So, man or control a woman couldn't do one. The man, man, so I can try my bambi, dear doona. You go crazy. But young upon that, anyway. For Jesus Christ. You would have no grant. No connecting and muggy ho and young people. No more concoction at home. And all things shall be supplied and be free. Now, I mean, come on, come on. Son, I will be a son will be a woman. A mammy, I'm not showing you, answer me. A swabble or a brabble. Soon, so after me, when I'm off him. May they be dear dancer, can say. You ever done a baby a chapter of Gilemon? Alleluia, Cassef, we done a man, cheese, eh? I mean, on that damn. Now, only me no more. You want to go and shill on count. Mammy, no, a mon pie. But I'm saying, I think Cassef, so far, you should not connect to two young people on your bush and your old dear dear. So, the two man, as my name came, can't be much. Majidi said, you should Christo. Or you young upon a bar. Mean tea and obey we, yeah. Mean tea and a sorry, yeah. And none of ye. No 5 years to Christ, so ye mura. And me cra, Nadinqua. Now me demi hunina a man. Amen. Although my bomb pie say, na mean come on well. The finger liquid. Only the woman here.
Yawa de bia. Member for the Sufi Ghana. A swung your measum. I go Miami Bray. What in the touching nipper me and nipper me, sir? Never in shra. Then if I say, oh, Free Ghana, no, I'll grab Bridget. Now, on our met so near Free Ghana, I can't yam yasm. Crain! I am Fremo, Echra Wo. I'll be an imiting. Be a gun of a soft frame here, and number 0244 01 66 40 0244 Dave 0244 01 66 40 Missambo no money view 0244 01 66 40 Onyangupo onka yehu no omboa ye no ohwe ye nso maboni bia anka ye na kwani bia ene na otwe dem ene na otwe ye besa abeto so bio ha ana meji wusi ewadi adum enka ye nyina yehu na dum nti amen ewe David. 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

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Ah, non c'è il passo, coach.

I welcome you this morning to Uplift Your Morning, your daily morning devotion where we pray, where we plan, and where we plant. Welcome to the 30th of July. Tomorrow is the last day of this month. We want to thank God for life. Look, regardless of anything, God has been good to us. We are not dead. We are alive. Money can never buy life. Money can never give us the breath of life. So we bless God for life. Now this morning, I want you to take your Bibles. Go to the book of Job, chapter 42. Go to verse number 2. Job chapter 42, verse 2. I know that you can do everything and that no purpose of yours can be withheld from you. I know that you can do everything and that no purpose of yours can be withheld from you. So this morning we want to pray. Closed doors, opportunities, oppositions, delayed progress, they cannot ultimately prevent God's purpose for being established. So while you're thanking God on one hand, I want you to tell God, I claim the promise in the book of Job 42 verse 2. Nothing can abort your purpose. Nothing can abort your goal, your desire, your direction. Nothing in life can impede God's purpose. Lift up your voice. Thank God on one breath. And tell God, I'm experiencing delay. I'm experiencing failures. I'm experiencing setbacks. But He can do everything and anything. So you commit your life to Him. His will over your life should be done. He should open the doors that must be opened. He should close the doors that must be closed. And He should let His will and purpose for your life and for mine should only come to pass. Lift up your voice and please don't take your equipment and be playing. This is the time to pray. Lift up your voice and begin to pray.

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0: 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Christian Guide Part 2 and what the bray no. 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
1: Pacho, then I'm young Tom, and I want so to say
0: you are dumb and a mumpireball. I don't pay what you shall. But what is so outside the amount to 29 a studio hat, so near Mamma Ebbe Chasem. And you're near by Lizzie and your ten and canoe. Tea was soon native, the Ebbe Cosuano pay. Now, boy, when you pay piano, I'm out to me doing the penny see horse for a chassis, Nesweni. A best let you fool you as a mummy more empire. 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Then some panet me for more curious of an engine, send out your wow pay. 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Amen.
1: Amen.
0: You and pay a fast up when your way so actually in your bar, Jenna. 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Any in your bar, Udra, Buedi. Any and penny for one kind in the bio num united church will be a mama day, a woonum united will be a even few bibiara, a sero, see a moodia, and Jersey via free mum. Mumma the auntie, and I won't support to make my dear to me tumpo. 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
1: That's here for Christ, I soon drink coming in. And then Uncle Fancy, when I'm just a pan and a bamboo, when it draw, I make a sea. When it to me a good to me, so. Send a day so. One my young quanny a yard crati as a four. But the now domin a humor bruno, I any cabiano, I domin. In Tienina, Catrema dab would dream, would ye dee more free sunny and any a year can say in shrank and a meeting down. And the pay, ye dana se papa papa papa, ye say any penny and any say ye. Any cabby bri at a tear go. And no crowd that the dwarf would be so she as a one sorry, choir, Sabia, while I may be. Or the force I be a chinwa, or how a man near be a woman be and who sing a maid drum. In Tienya, you mean. My am fearing in 2 Christians is so. My am shy of one thing. Yam I a boon you do. Now what can ye, hm? Senia, Dani Dan, Nansem. 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I'm afraid at year 4 and come in, ma. Then some more who don't see. Then some baby can be bitch. I won't make you permission. I want more honum. If you say, see the mumusa and yet, and say, I'm here the moon, yum. 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
2: 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There's a melody in my heart. There's a melody in my heart to praise the Lord. There's a melody in my heart. There's a melody in my heart. 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

in my heart. 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
3: 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This way, chocolate drink, dewe hiya. Ene in sushi, special ice mineral water. And any drinks are salt on the best point savings and news. Woma dama ne vye, womo aso yasine. 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Abena be ye nyano, mene.
1: O hene wa kese bo a hene nafe.
0: Aman sainti ya me kwa bena mafo. Ye koko to sisi ya. Philip, radio assumed you can go. Philippa, Yenia Philippa Atanga. Yeah, one man for any Miss Samada that said, or not the court to war. Any a single Yinana, one more man for a man here. The Bessie were one media. Now, as someone abbey, and Anki, a bizarre Philippa Atanga said, sign up as someone who is sit here. Philippa, what you mean, ka?
4: Should I start?
0: Philippa, Philippa, what you mean, ka?
4: Aha, I think I'm going to
0: go. Aha, the NSC were caught.
4: Yo, and caught up a few efforts, ma. Na, and you see, you understand? Can I maslo? Can you know what that? No, said in a summer clue at you. I think 2024, I got high court, you want to say, where do I have to say, a man who has been in that mass block? Then it's 90 million and I'm funding him. Emma, you want to for a share of the opportunity 10 years ago. And a lawyer for everyone to show a more of the assembly of a dying court of a two. Now, maybe a tier for the great Kakra. Emma, I got high court, it's night. Mammy said in a summer school, young fan for 3 years. Mamma, many mobile began, I think. And Mamma sent me in a shop, there was a high court, I sent me in a two baby. Mamma, not there, find this report, no one said. No one else, family or Mamma, no name, Papa Shannon, however. Name one made you, she said, I can't high court, if you are sending me a cast, a third way, if you are born. Would you hope for you to uncle them in future? Now, no, Mammy, a year 2026. Or the Ghana has said, you can say, now by a Yama, with you, baby, or one of Ghana ha. Near your TNS, if you are sending, or Cotton is prison term, or what happened. and an lawyer for say, now no Jinayana Aka High Court, CMO, or Mubundi, present almost Osha and Crash Hana, Yedi, a bond of credit, you know, near kind of set target for one year would buy a CVC. Almost a do a walk in Kanya. One in a near church was two again to find out what to do, Sabon, and the book of the DNU. And I've been so where the book won't end to me and my dance here. They would do fine, and it's not a water high court is not so. They want to tell you different. Of a few, Shana and Kamano, and I'll be there for me and say, almost not, almost in with Yawa. No more kind, and I say, I can't high court, no. Nayo see, you know, almost change in change, and I say, oh, move away. Almost your mom with my and I say, where the book won't end to me and my dancing wood. Two are, they say, Obibia, not you would that one. A share a dance, yeah, or what they buy, and now, Ombe will say, ah, where the Adansi wants to find, they say, if you come with the new one, and in the end of the man, you say, and in the moment, and then the way down. A lawyer for your own, I'm going to say, Judge Bonetti, she's been acquitted in the charge. Let's just say, and then, Mammy said, in a summer, please, you want to. Piano, Mr. Wamlua, Dano, Omoyan, Shabia, I was Omoya, and there's a female for Mamino, who is for you. Now, you hear, you know, you're a lawyer, and you change for more, you being at the king of Jacob. And you design it, and not some more, you're dying for you. I can walk on a jacket now, or can't then walk on for one or two. Omo, dear, if you are Shasiana, what can't say? Well, deny a diabo, Mammy said in a summer to you, giving us who we are, and I'm. I judge for not to be here, and I'm what they might judge for me. But take only my Mr. Dina Samaku and to change for what at the time I had been a half a day. They were what you said, and send fire about the children, my men of Wayan and see it into when you say a baby with the same Yaman. And you send it down and say, now, Omobay, Ombeka to make one of four, maybe a civil action in Savia. 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
0: en ti Philip Atemenka Philip Atemenka. Call and some for friend also a far sassam creah. Now, Emrasibet in here with Nama this year, woman, she has out a honorable lawyer, Nana Ete Bafo. Now, 25th June, Anna, what the assembly a two gun. Now, sassam noir, what the two gun. Minim Sana, your prophecy. Sir, we will be and son walking. Sir, so say bea, be a chan as soon, and answer bea, or quire, we hinted yet ra, or quater baby, and now wo tieti and Zambia, now air costum tina ma, or friends some to the 42 one more anymore, and car may panel. Nanka may be son was some cacrebi. Edi afa asamwe na ano. Odie yentie nene nuansa.
5: And that she has been given assurances. Another assurance she has been given is that they are going to work around the clock to have the decision overturned. I am a lawyer, and I don't know how it is going to be done. Government is the only one that can say so, but this is the assurance they have given her. But we want to sound a word of caution to government. The Ghanaian people are watching us very closely as political class. They are tired of the way and manner we protect or government protects their own when it comes to corruption and corruption-related cases. Ghanaians are tired. They can't have it anymore. We must be seen to be acting on corruption and not protecting our own. That has been the trend with this government. Since it assumed office, it filed nolle prosequi in cases in respect of cases which members of the NDC were standing trial. And now it is playing games with the conviction and the sentencing of Sedinam Tamaklu. Indeed, by preventing her from serving the prison term for the 15 days that she has been in Ghana, government has interfered with a lawful order of a court of competent jurisdiction. And that is contempt of court. And the government will only do that because Madam Sedinam Tamaklu is one of its own. And that has been the trend. That said, we want to state that we are going to keep an eye on the matter. The trend cannot be that anytime an NDC member falls foul of the law, the person is protected and the person is prevented from or secured from facing the law. We are keeping an eye on the matter. Yes, dear Wayera, Onunkwan in Imbebiote.
0: Dear Yate, sir, Wakasi, Yaname, come once a money. Emrasiba to near with Dinama this year, woman, she has out. Honorable lawyer Nanete Bafo. And Nana make us a mean who say your prophecy. Say what TV bill. Honorable Radia Sumi and Kawo.
6: Actually, in Kawo's way.
0: Not Boko, dear.
6: He's too good to be a actually, also.
0: A Yogusun Kakranka. And I no cry, they answer, Menuani, a bon comoyan. Now, Minimus, a prophecy. Send out to be now to you. Send intelligent be now picking you. Adam, what you know saying?
6: Oh, sir, the year was here, but soon came away. A chairman said, I saw my TI in the two gamma. Not a year after closing a good to be a year. And she and the attorney in another. Now, you mean I'm a mobile human said, and this is one of research now on the castle of Mobay and our folk from a yaw folk. A yatana, a dear Matana, Sokana, or the year young son of the cook who is 2016. Do I know about every class? Yeah, you are associated. So, you see, the over or morning in a hand, okay? Over Kaya, a bra, I pursue you be a far Ghana Fusica, of a young Taquanso, a man, a bandy piano, Cassica, be a man, and then fat affair, the piano. And we said that in the good now court today we have drama to set here or move so many others to be caught to you. Episode of the court to you. And now we have to be sad and court to the job or where they are going. They almost said, oh, yes, I said that they are going to be the elections and all of the way. And I got a thing to say, a crock of a job in the world. No more to see our own. Then people that buy young. Tuesday at the sea of the Japapier, and it's Yakan, and our violet Nawa, and Cassel Sicano, the same Kaye, Kinson of Omi and the Toklasa. It's Mia Essie and Yemuwa, Usha, Omuba, Baby, and this year no standard Saviano, Omaida, Roman, the Koy. So, there be a certain banking sector cleanup, Sitaku, Ukraina, and was Sicano, the Shenan. So, if we are not going to be able to do this, we will be able to do this.

0: 10,000 na udi ye. Ode 1 cedi to shirt, ode 2 cedi to bo fruit, and now ode 3 cedi to bicycle, and now ode bi to credit. Man, to me I'm proving a sign.
1: If at all, I don't fear anything. I don't fear anything. Need to be a woman who has to be a friend of her own making. What the man who said for the war will be seen. Nina Bema, so he said, who will be the Sian? Only no Kenya in Tiafia, a fat the Sian of who? A fat in Sibua, whatever man, any brow will be Tia, and son Addis Canada, a man. Mammy, why, yes, sir, or Tensicano, a man. A tree, and son of this new all the country said, Time at the Mawon, a woman's room. Now, Mamma, Papa, a bank, microfinance, what they say. If you will be here to meet

0: na ebi se juma no be ta cho oba bank oba court se di adanse e no nya adanse e di kan
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0: obi ye no di bank koto ho masrock fu se ti si amita se mu se
1: emitio
0: e wo mre mu no ye kan se ni mi mre mu no the property of the public currency said, namely, to allegation, not to return it in the negative one. And then the BCB, in the case, if you are here in time, while Kusukua, right? Not here in Kankas and Kusukua. And then the system is treasure with Yang in Kankuski, and also Yang in Kanga, the treasure with Kuski. In CCA, almost since. Yet the bank statement about a treasure and persistently free bank a mass local, and I didn't cut up a thing, can it be mass local? And the Nipa now, what is the kind of bread or so about the advances? What is the kind of mouth? If I saw a dance here, baby, any year.
1: Why
0: are
1: Sanna Mrana next to the woman?
0: If I saw the
1: Sana Mrana Chilewan, Tesebia, was a Quabnama for Nankatin Kitting. And she, as a summon, I'm a bachelor, say, Menai Yankatin Kitting one.
0: If I talk to Pepe, he's probably a Quabnama for Nankatin. We hear you know, in a friendly thing, Wafin Yumono, a far dancing Yumono. He says, we must start dancing here. Then you cannot be here dancing here, Jesus, you cannot. I'm Pauni. We need some ammo, yet this is no man or true loot and my woman. Ah, loot, we say, walk on the receipt of the money. As I said, what your car car as my said, we positively back at the camera. Or call you could, or can say you could put a signature on the honor. A signature on the honor of the fire. From July 2016, upon the Ramo of the New York of the Guadalupe, Cassius was in his new work when he said he had to live back home. Mammy was cool, yes, oh my God. A bit of NDC for by you, and a mammy said, a poor old from America for my Ghana and will do after you're back. After you're back. Because a woman assurance is almost past.
1: Yes, sir, the boy in the center. A man says, or Cassa, the awoo cana, or no Cassa, one can and yes, I net here. Now, as I say, we move back or to Betre, sir, and Pat, when you answer your answer.
0: That's a perfect. But if I told, sir, go for Cassa, yes, sir, if it works like a duck, walk like a duck. Then it is the back, the one. And you're dead, mommy.

0: Supreme Court Edward Ogunlode. 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
2: 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Law, Banty and Renager, your name and quarter uncle much trainer so. 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
3: Yes, I am. Okay, so me Panania to the cafe, innocent and to proven guilty, but I want to arrest him. Debbie, you can't track Kronfu, Obian, Ochimidia, on your Kronfu, coffee without the Bacocot. In China, no cake, I did the way to get the Yan yet. And I'm on for that, Jackie, and then who sent the three? Nina Kahuna, and my package, F4 Cosmo. If you have two courses, we are a fan. Bema Attorney General Dr. Dominica Ine, I said to you, yes, sir, on the Assembly Papa, as I know, to people from the Assembly Papa. Because I'm not crying, but the more Beba to be on Shannon's side.
2: Now, sir, will he have checks and balances and so with me in the Juma?
3: Exactly. Ah, what's the book? Correct. Checks and balances. With me and no power, because he says it's here, I say. For about 1 year in the OSG, there's no board. There's no board of directors. So that's fine. No board of directors. I'm with never a board. A board that's left. Oh, we won't find to have. We won't yet. But for about 1 year, OSG, there was no board. Okay, I can't see if I don't get bra. Okay, I'm not saying we. Nasi, or to see the Nasi. Or to see the Nasi. Need to send any Minano now. Or my Okuriata more time. More time to get a green card over America. Sounds me a cafe. Hey. Panuko Gina, dying at Pensia. Oh, if you see that, that's enough. Then crop wood and the bad radio, clear the cafe. Hey, who's been yet an Pensia? Any Ghana constitution? Yeah, they did a experience. Oh, we the application said, oh, the young cracker of American, a queen in fine now. Oh, they didn't put him in Saturn, I said, yeah, what about say yes. On the one who crazy on their time in Pensia. Meanwhile, from January 2025, who best is a lawyer, Sadio Sori, on the G can say, Sadio Sori, you can say, I've been here. On the G, Kabeka said, hey, so for your sake, Jania, when you try in absentia, and I always said, baby, Nami and Okura, who said, that time, Nami, me, and Nami, maybe she told Jani or Besaba, into me, that time, Kamika, oh, so, but Nancya, but by March, you know, Sadio, who said, baby, I'm going with Jani. That time, Nami, so maybe Mami, too, who said, oh, baby, and you're crying, I think, yeah. Yeah, Kabia, she said, yeah, they said that, oh, you're crying, I think, yeah. Hey, yeah, Kukwasa, Kukwasa, Kukwasa, Kukwasa, sa, Emma, Okuriata, then crack, I said, no, Queen, fine. And Sandy, she, original, so bad, crying, I think, yeah.
2: But, no, but, one mouth for person, what she has, and he said, Sir court no ruling yano ba ko sa de bia so ne say nay say kisie jabi di asem na eji shan was the case we dia mu a wetimi ka say case we me close ye ntwa so eno no e ba ne say ye ko atia kata se she ne proye dwum die no en ha ye so man
3: abio mi ni aba facho e odi ni die
2: eh ye from your hene wa o eji nya interested o be ja wo case no
3: aha o hene wa Debbie, I know my maker to the Supreme Court said, Attorney General Dr. Ayine, on shake the stage, I've been so no, on shake no so no. And above why I'm panel because you need me all hop. Oh, or your abuse, eh? Which means the attempt for dino, sir. And if I now call reporting, so no, yeah, if you're a damn fool, I know I can't case no so. And I said, if you're a damn fool, any opinion, sir, man, not the accommodation, you said, can I talk, Panuko, did not cost money. When in case any can call high court and try to do court case with the battle. And you have the family versus Peter Sedu and others. Customs officer here, or yet you say they are being down for. Ah, or tag you be more. And I'm confident that they did that, won't you be more? And I'll call report to a moment to say that the city that didn't take time around the our court. And then a high court judge in the GIA of stopping it for sure.
2: You lo ewe ma ye nase ye brani edie tia ye nase ne mfa
3: wosi so tia sem ya tia wo de kwen interview custom division for penyifu no omo ni mto omo ta branch ye na chi ne omo aya ye de omo kwina court omo se de bi we nya mra custom so se emu ne ye accused 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anywhere. Send me one in first, or not, may what did you say? That been so. In the first two, three cases, abuse, what you wait, we are catching, or this particular brand here, you know. Now, Nipi so where dia nipa dia kuso batano dia nyu enyehwe. 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O so ye hwe boni kura we di no. Into that meant a Japan to see a dresser. Why did you say that they were in Rafa and so? Who better to see an attorney general, 10 year or year with me? In the Sana, an attorney general, I'm Fred Docket, Miss Abu Samra, because it's your honor, or she could say that they owe it to you. So, it was Shannon who said, what's a year there? A one who has stopped your move, or say, eh, if you say a Japan, come and say your best track on Tuesday, no. And next time we say 1 o'clock, I got about 23 minutes. I buy at the night at the teacher, if I constitutional review, you know. If you are here, one, you may pass and say, sir, attorney general, and say, to say, your base, so no. It's not the best to say for forever, and we are interim measure. And then I buy at the night at the teacher, let you remind myself. Also, we say, yeah, because new constitution, no reforms now, yeah, bear, no. Yes, I say, constitution, we say. OSC will be independent. And your attorney general and the best general, they will be in the human in the account. Now, so, yes, sir, yes, sir, yes, sir, Nipa no banas and it's Suba in ya. I was here to me in the center, Mara. Nipa no banas in the end, yes, and from Sua, yeah, and it's there. And attorney general, Pia, or Matanina, and it's my own to me, folks, for any catastrophe. Oh, what do you call my OSC? Yeah, yeah, from Suba. Nipa na ye fredo special procedure on to Ghana or no so from Sudan Bata Nipa no ho. Aha, that's a mistake you made. You will a kupado or the ma or matine kupado or the ma matinami dino. Yem Mr. No Debbie that I can tell you for a Uyano or ho. Aha, Bata Matinami dino. We cannot say the same thing for the cat better. It is a Yanian constitution nominal. They are not independent from the special prosecutor now. Sounds like the LPH. And you might have the best train. Three bear abuse me and combat the bridge to send you a cosmo. And there be any, and you're making seminal. Woman, 1 hour crying, mean, can you make count nine? So
2: you,
3: I was trying to come to Palma, Dana, who said,
2: you
3: happy.
2: You and ye das in yame yad my besha da pe bread ya mao nafe and komo yet me at wasom. Private legal practitioner lawyer Martin Pebuni ko ya yeni no kodin komo way e ye and some of Supreme Court wadi two jam e fan a year raki se jabe office no.
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5: 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No, I say, you know, a young Mancasa, a money, a lawyer, just a full new money, and so I be pure more, I say, or also SAC, any assuring penny for Nibi, any assuring no branches, Ninano, yeah, she said, one of our most people might say, ever had one of Susiani, one of Mufi, I just said, reading Ninano, or more.
4: Yo, ain't he since you know a year no? Who back us off from Ben Edry, address a former Yanonina Cassa, saying the nonsense same city.
5: Yo, me no kase de efi anapana ye ba ha se no me ni encha no so eye eye ni ni abema no kwa na jiti ayi me ni encha no se ene ne mame ba eye lo ya just afa nkasa nkasa de onya mbe pie mu ewa
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5: 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I'll bet you, oh, ABI, I didn't know, Han, ABI, I'm real quick, you know. I'll bet you to say, OBI and Concoction will be this area. Nayana, Fana, you bet do a Hateno. Then I'm with you, Kunga, I'm with you, Kunga, and you found to any Benkusu, and I say, Sisuno, a Sisuno, and your baby, I'm paying for, and then I hope one more to inside Edia Promono, or Mona, or more Betana, or Homo. 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

0: Bishop Murray, Asan Ene Asante Hima Nanaya Echaya Utosumino and Subon Komoka.
1: You visited us, I'm sure that the name came was brotherly between us and this family affair. We assure you that my church is doing well. I know you're going through problems everywhere. The whole world is in a confused state now. It's only prayers. I'm also being honest and faithful to each other. So we pray that during your tenure, you're successful, the American church will grow, and that there have been some problems there. I wish you well, resigned or retired in a confused state that we still have not been able to know exactly what happened. But you taking over, just so the assurance, especially, you will steer the ship.
0: Dear Yati, sir, Wakasei, I have crowned the Asante Kotokohine, Utum Fose, Tutuya, Watosum Yeno, Nana, Enumuasimini. 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
2: Thank you so much for your hospitality. It's a privilege to be here today, and I'm deeply respectful of the Asante Kingdom. And as the Archbishop said, that Ghana has been the first place in Africa that I have come as the Archbishop of Canterbury. And I have found the Anglican Church here to be wide in hospitality, deep in faith, and active in working in the community. And we face many challenges across the world and in Ghana. And so working in partnership with the Asante people is so important for the Anglican Church. And so we work in partnership, respecting each other, recognizing that each of us are made in the image of God.
0: Dear Teresa Wakasi, Waya Anglican Archbishop Canterbury, England, Most Reverend Sarah Murray, Abawa Sarah. Yenya Samson Kwame Nyamita Dawoman, Siamanabo, NCT from TV.
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5: Yeah, one leg out. Yeah, presidential candidate. And the next leg is parliamentary candidate. But the other parties, you know, I'm so here and you are a presidential candidate. So if I only NPP, you are a presidential candidate. It's had the clear double. I think maybe parliamentary and presidential. But immediately, you know, one year is long enough for you to organize yourself. Now, we'll be share, say, Mrano, we'll be tighten, baby. We'll be losing, baby. Then we'll be here, we'll be true members. Because Akoban is in one year. Careful, so what they and your be fragari, it's you know, members pa ne half a four, ne obedience no way to your room, ne deal with big aquama, obey registration, o members pay, ne be being a coin as a server register. It's a lot of things in the world, but 1 year is enough for us to begin to work around it.
4: Jenny ya wasuma adeshe wa techiman south abatuwa ampesu ya so. 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
6: Meto onka.
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6: 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Nana Uri Ghana, I've been with the people of Ghana, ha. Now you see the idea is still term or say it. And I say, court of appeals, you know, if I say, na lawyer, what say, where do I have the bonus now to go on for the Omu Jinchu? Ama, maybe I'm a nearby, I say, court of appeals, say, I could see now you see them, or more boy.

0: na sama flu ne ho so no ya ma ne nkonko ngo ti se chiti ko e be ti ni na ye so ye en ti da me ni fi aban lawyer ti ni aso ye so abetu ga
1: en ti attorney general se o ko challenge verdict na ba ye
0: wa pa mba so na wo kan di ni
1: na me che se ni tie temu an se Attorney General said, or could challenge the detinua a buyer.
0: That is the empty and none of the court of appeal, you know, you see a judgment nearby. The money said in a summer cleaning or so on. Attorney General said, on Jim to or cook chicken court, no a papa for challenging. Then, mum answer my chicken court, everything to none with years after me. Even judgment now by a man, Yaman and Kunko, into men, mammy, or Yaman in Fanny.
1: I am a student. And Mrenon Sia Cassie Bono, a better to a Nina so at the Amon. Yahume Cassie Bono Sutia will be a business here.
2: So I come out with a show, and I bought Peripari, the Brunican Hardband one. At the end of the show here, that's how Yams were to Muswe.
3: Wobe packing a farmer, Martin's liver salt, a trapway and tem, a shin shell with glass in at a Martin's liver salt, no back one, no, no dear goom.
2: Uber who say, eh, who a glass in moon, no one no. Martin's liver salt, you want orange flavor, and a bacon's your plain.
4: One no more of Wobe Tom. Name him a dinner, no, now who to a war, who doctor?
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0: 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If you say, what the Bible working kind, empire ball in church, any yam some pa, e boy, my yin na ya fra to the end of your course, and into Brabeca Hona yin na yen call.
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2: 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There's a melody in my heart. There's a melody in my heart to praise the Lord. There's a melody in my heart. There's a melody in my heart. There's a melody in my heart to praise the Lord.

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on your phone, Coco. 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One of them, I want you.

0: 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If you say what the Bible working kind empire bo in church, any yam some pa, e boy, me yin na ya for a chudina dia corso, and unty brabeca hona yin na yen co.
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0: 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If you say, what the Bible I can kind empire bo in church, any yam some pa, e boyen, me yin na ya fra to dinner dia call, so, and unti brabeka hona yin na yen call.
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0: Elder Anane, and I am Miss Sarah, a becayan, sir, ever a real grimadim. Nothing from Chow, my first sir, Queen Away, Mama Elder, and a mammy Sarah, a quabba, a by your grimadies too. Adam Patrick, more quabba.
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2: Yena.
0: Radin shall be brave, pal, say, Brett, he say, I be my time we are Seattle or my bassemi. With the wager would die, Jay, a man uncle Pon, said, and then you know, with the upper page, he no more boy, and you're a German acoso. Yes, just him be kind in your shell, no dear shell, no dear CC, woman in my to swim in. Granny and Pie Boma, when they always used to deem. Out of four, and yet, say, ye elder Anani, and I am mammy, a Sarah. If I'm a child and send a no mayor and Kaibo Sam Kakra, and me say, Yamin, I'm not crying so. I'm my yenny and no be, then you may be SC ho. Ah, boy, yen, ew bra, a muya day to say me. If the numbers no ever to trigger, na it be a oh, and more be a what to me, and I'll say, we here be a what to me, a fray. Na ya share queen and befa so be to me, a boy. If I'm a chubby bray, and son, I know MC studio ha, ye were her saying, I made ye a bay a juma. Ewa be ye braymo, and until ye stress, it be a was and be sebi. Bibi chill was so ever true any more, and answer be beau happy so what tea I see ya. Oh, fram, penny for bay and she ye, na yama as so for any or more when you know. Aba abe boy, and pussy ya by a man ye, say ye day ya, oh, fram, bay and she ye. Temperature number between a free is TD, you have no AA 0740594 9839. Patches all free outside UK are a bayer 0044 7405 9489. If I'm a chubby bray, yes, Emma will be beara and into your best friend. Say, be a chair or so, or fra, you be able to say, ma, ya boy. I think Pacho did this scene so, a drummedy, a yankopon, and I'm a crying so. A day, a sea hall, a ma, yay, Miss Remo, number no, a beam, you be to me, a fray, and Pacho will find champion number and escape maker crap. Okay, Pomacho, a breakfast on me, the number is not a better trigger. And on tea, Sabre, more, and yet, you know, a ye papa, and a yenia Sarah, Yamin, almost so, I want some, am I in a ring? Tia Bunyako Pompire say, Obey your machine, Chan cry, no, I form a digma train. It in Pomacho, Brassy, maybe see a trussy, na my bompire, and my bompire, and a manusia, and ye better no, a ye elder, Anane, and a yenia. Sarah, Pamacho, a bomb pay. 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The patcho be brave, papa, bray, seeing ye so many in any affinity if we were free for another, I'm okay. Name on boy, and then some way you see, someone has a son's a sign, and some infamous bra conquer, but I drink sacra. It is tea for you now, but when you move, what's the sign, papa? Now, boy, am I a contributing at now? Home, and a cream was training him. Well, quite on a sober cassa train, said Nisha wants to say, cassa funny, papa, when near Buffer, cassa phone when your name, not for train. Yes, so be bracing me mobile, nitty, and then so we used to deem. 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
2: Last event. Last day events, page 267. The battle against self continues. So long as Satan reigns, we shall have self to subdue, with certain sins to overcome. So as long as life shall last, there will be no stopping place, no point which we can reach and say, I have fully attained. Sanctification is the result of lifelong obedience. Constant war against the carnal mind must be maintained, and we must be aided by the refining influence of the grace of God, which will attract the mind upward and habituate it to meditate upon pure and holy things. We may create an unreal world in our own mind or picture, an ideal church, where the temptation of Satan no longer prompts to evil, but perfection exists only in our imagination. When human beings receive holy flesh, they will not remain on the earth, but will be taken to heaven. While sin is forgiven in this life, its results are not now wholly removed. It is at his coming that Christ is to change our vile body, that is, unto his glorious body.
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2: God's people delivered. Satan's host and wicked men will surround them and exult over them because there will seem to be no way of escape for them. But in the midst of their revelling and triumph, there is heard peal upon peal of the loudest thunder. The heavens have gathered blackness and are only illuminated by the blazing light and terrible glory from heaven as God utters his voice from his holy habitation. The foundations of the earth shake. Buildings totter and fall with a terrible crash. The sea boils like a pot

0: the strike in one night a decisive blow, which shall utterly silence the voice of dissent and reproof. The people of God, some in prison cells, some hidden in solitary retreat in the forest and the mountains, still plead for divine protection. Why, in every quarter, companies of armed men, urged on by hosts of evil angels, are preparing for the work of death. With shouts of triumph, jeering, and imprecation, throngs of evil men are about to rush upon their prey, when, lo, a dense blackness, deeper than the darkness of the night, falls upon the earth. It is at midnight that God manifests his power for the deliverance of his people. In the midst of the angry heavens is one clear space of indescribable glory. Whence comes the voice of God, like the sound of many waters, saying, "It is done." Revelation 16, verse 17. That voice shakes the heavens and the earth. The proudest city of the earth are laid low. The lordly places upon which God's great men have lavished their wealth in order to glorify themselves are crumbling to ruin before their eyes. Prison walls are rent asunder, and God's people who have been held in bondage for their faith are set free.
1: Or say, yes, Christo eba be jinnin krofo. Satan in a dumb aye abofu bonino. Any agencies are a manual for anyone now yet adas sama omu duomu ama Satan omu ye Satan yuma a big chap. I want to inform Moshia. So I want to inform ye. 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

0: 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I yet to say a new tum tum ya brown be a new tum tumno. 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It ye we are drew soon, sir. Say the we are see bad ye bay, a baye. Sign the we are see becomu. It ye are one year for fen to bear who for say a bre papa dear. Any one more bonny year for. Or not do a who to a yankupon swan or jia dano. 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
1: chapter 19 Christ's return, the seventh plague and the special resurrection. There is a mighty earthquake, such as was not since men were upon the earth. So mighty an earthquake and so great. Revelation 16, 17 and 18. The firmament appears to open and shut. The glory of the throne of God the glory from the throne of God seems flashing through. The mountain shakes like a reed in the wind, and red rocks are scattered on every side. The whole earth caves and swells like the waves of sea. Its surface is breaking up. Its very foundation seems to be giving away. Mountain chains are sinking. Inhabited islands disappear. The seaports that have become like Sodom for wickedness are swallowed up by the angry waters. Grey hailstones, everyone about the weight of a talent, are doing their work of destruction. Graves are open, and many of them that sleep in the dust of the earth awake, some to everlasting life and some to shame and everlasting contempt. Daniel chapter 12 verse 2. All who have died in the faith of the third angel's message come forth from the tomb glorified to hear God's covenant of peace with those who have kept his law. They also which pierced him, Revelation chapter 1 verse 7. Those that mocked and derided Christ's dying agonies and the most violent opposers of his truth and his people are raised to behold him in his glory and to see the honor placed upon the loyal and obedient.
0: Was it Christ Jesu a sign by Nimaya Tosumienu a year Nijia, Naya Unquanjia? 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
1: God announces the time of Christ's coming. Dark, heavy clouds came up and clashed against each other. The atmosphere parted and rolled back. Then when we could look up through the open space in Orion, whence came the voice of God? Soon we heard the voice of God, like many waters, which gave us the day and hour of Jesus' coming. The living saints, 144,000 in number, knew and understood the voice, while the wicked thought it was thunder and an earthquake.
0: Or see, a brave beduru. When Yankupon ever can a dark one, yes, Christo, yeah, dear, by yes, Christo was our sin swan. Was he with him? Above one, put him. Dear, what you a woman say? On when him, the debbie beduru. 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
1: As God outspoke the day and the hour of Jesus' coming and delivered the everlasting covenant to his people, he spoke one sentence and then paused. While the words were rolling through the earth, the Israel of God stood with their eyes fixed upward, listening to the words as they came from the mouth of Jehovah and rolled through the earth like peals of the loudest thunder. It was awfully solemn. At the end of every sentence, the saints shouted, "Glory, hallelujah." Their countenances were lighting up with the glory of God, and they shone with glory as did the face of Moses when he came down from Sinai. The wicked could not look upon them for the glory, and when never-ending blessing was pronounced on those who had honored God in keeping his Sabbath holy, there was a mighty shout of victory over the beast and over his image. I have not the slightest knowledge as to the time spoken by the voice of God. I heard the hour proclaimed, but have no remembrance of the hour after I came out of vision. Scenes of such thrilling, solemn interest passed before me as no language is adequate to describe. It was all a living reality to me. For close upon this scene appeared the great white cloud upon which was seated the Son of Man.
0: Or say, Ebra ene betiemu aka edekun a Yesu Kristo eba no. 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
1: The terror of the lost. When the earth is reeling to and fro like a drunkard, when the heavens are shaken and the great day of the Lord has come, who shall be able to stand? One object they behold in trembling agony, from which they will try in vain to escape. Behold, he cometh with clouds, and every eye shall see him. Revelation 1:7. The unsaved utter wild imprecation to damn nature. Their God, mountains and rocks fall on us and hide us from the face of him that sitteth on the throne. Revelation 6:16.
0: The all kind of has a me. Or say, Abonia for a brow about call home. One night, young you won. Was it said, yes, Christopher? Free na new yam numu, nani sira ino. 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Any one now, yeah, dear, but who won? Or mom born, I said, your mom didn't want grotty tint as your goon or so, and born as a tour, as Shannon Cassette, I fell born as Senior Muno. Obama or Quam, Woman who said, and a new yam tear, a bay bribone, I'm a mimi no mere near, and there be dinkitin kitin tea. 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
1: When the voice of God turns the captivity of his people, there is a terrible awakening of those who have lost all in the great conflict of life. The gain of a lifetime is swept away in a moment. The rich bemoan the destruction of their grand houses, the scattering of their gold and silver. The wicked are filled with regret, not because of their sinful neglect of God and their fellow men, but because God has conquered. They lament that the result is what it is, but they do not repent of their wickedness.
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1: Jesus descends in power and glory. Soon there appears in the east a small black cloud, about half the size of a man's hand. It is the cloud which surrounds the Savior and which seems in the distance to be shrouded in darkness. The people of God know this to be the sign of the Son of Man. In solemn silence, they gaze upon it as it draws nearer the earth, becoming lighter and more glorious, until it is a great white cloud. Its base a glory like consuming fire, and above in the rainbow of the covenant, Jesus rides forth as a mighty conqueror. With anthems of celestial melody, the holy angels, a vast unnumbered throng, attended him on his way. The firmament seems filled with radiant forms, 10,000 times 10,000 and thousands of thousands. No human pen can portray the scene. No mortal mind is adequate to conceive its splendor. The King of Kings descends upon the cloud, wrapped in flaming fire. The heavens are rolled together as a scroll. The earth trembles before him, and every mountain and island is moved out of his place.
0: Oyi yi kire bi kire no a wo baaye no wantimi amfa ne pen kura anya de abai antwere wo se ha se so ebra yesu kristo be tina na hi nwa no so na nyankunto be twa no ho ahia no we ahunu ani ensa bibi 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E dani be ye da wasi e komoshi timi mfapen ya di abay. En tule.
1: The reaction of those who pierced him. Those who have acted the most prominent part in the rejection and crucifixion of Christ come forth to see him as he is. And those who have rejected Christ come up and see the saints glorified. And it is at that time that the saints are changed in a moment, in the twinkling of an eye. and are caught up to meet their Lord in the air. The very ones who placed upon him the purple robe and put the crown of thorns upon his brow, and those who put the nails through his hands and feet look up to him and bewail. They remember how his love was slighted and his compassion abused. They think of how Barabbas, a murderer and a robber, was chosen in his stead. How Jesus was crowned with thorns and scourged and crucified. How in the hour of his agony on the cross, the priests and the rulers taunted him, saying, "Let him come down from the cross and we will believe him. He saved others himself. He saved others himself, he cannot save." All the insult and the despair offered to Christ, all the suffering caused to his disciples will be as fresh in their recollection as the satanic deeds were done. The voice which they heard so often, entreaty and persuasion, will again sound in their ears. Every tone of gracious solicitation will vibrate as distinctly in their ears as when the Savior spoke in the synagogues and on the streets. Then those who pierced him will call on the rocks and mountains to fall on them and hide them from the face of him that seated on the throne and from the wrath of the Lamb.
0: O say, a bra, I would hear for a woman who was sodden. Sabra corona, so benyani a cruel who dwa. Omu fa, yes, Christopher, omu samu, yano. No, say, and near what did she was sorry, dame. Any bra was saying, I said, we are not so. Omu can't saw a jabu for intimin, you know. I wonder what so I did that could be with Jerusalem, I saw that I know I didn't answer. See, any sign, Yemen, you never bow on my soon. Na omo hu akwanya wo omo nya ye a omo pu ye sabre kro na na ahotifo omo wu so ye de bay e nyane akwo soro wo se sansam no na do a ye de bon no ebeji ji wo ma sum ye ko fa bana banaba ebeji na ho na plato kan se emu hu ana mo pe no na omo nyina na obun sababo fo ti amu se fa we ko beji banaba ma ye no. Was this a little bit of Joma soon? Ama obia who a quenya when ya, Sasam quaya subaqua, mammy, no mere no ayetia, and there say en san umunti, say abusum sumunti, say ya sofua to a different of a do a chinti, and ne a gamma ya bonti, young press up qua mo kinti, say dano, obia suba na quenya, quenya so young qua. Na wo puu ye. 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I'm just a mutiny car. That's what we were saying, Bissabia, on camera.
2: Madam Patroya, that's Sibibre, at the form Pamachel, Senior Elder Akano. Say, I send Bissa and I say, and we be a wha. A patrol be brave, say, Obe Freying, it was 0745 94 98 93. Pamachel be brave, a brenner song for a send Bissa and I say, and more. Madam Patroni, as in Bissa and us, and Mwebia Mayen or Quadarama, we're putting an out of farmer in a certain Bissa and us, and Mwebiva Nankaya Fatna, a day Abasso, Patron does.
0: You, I say, dear, the old mammy know me, you know. Say, Gina, a soccer bread, I know, any year we are see every year, and your men, you know, dear dance, yes, sir. 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
0: 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Na else, Sabreno. 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